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1: I like to move it, move it. I like to move it, move it. I like to move it, move it. 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

0: 10 con 19, 10 con 20 ya.
1: Tell them where I'm from, finger on the pump, make the six straight jump from SoCal, Hollywood to the slums, chronic smoke, get burnt by the California sun on the west side, east coast where you at, just got to New York like a
0: 14 grados a esta hora del día, se mantienen los cielos nublados y se mantendrán así durante todo el día, señoras y señores.

0: Okay, roll the drums.
1: When the clock strikes 12 and we turn this millennium mother out, we're gonna pressure cook the globe till it pops. Get up off the wall, y'all. 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